Friday night, let me take you out. 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Something kinda like we used to do. 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As beautiful as when we first met. 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
1: Right.
0: And countries, how many? 24?
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0: And
2: right
0: counting.
3: Coming out of Wuhan, China, how is it transmitted either from animals to humans and depending?

0: before you go, there's something I want you to have.
1: Oh, it's beautiful. But wait a minute, isn't this...
0: Yeah, yes it is.
1: But I thought the old lady dropped it into the ocean in the air.
0: Well, baby, I went down and got it for you.

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Tryna make things right. 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

0: 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I should be happy, not tipping the scales. I just won't play, letting my life get away.
1: I know for now, I'm not forever. I don't say things as they come, if they bring me down. Life can be cruel, if you're a dreamer. I just wanna have some fun, don't tell me.